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1: 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Súper emocionados, contentos. Recuerda que Disney Arise arranca función el día de hoy. 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Si no es que lo practicas tú y yo. Tú y yo, mijo, porque yo también ando muy bien. Coco, good morning. How are you today?
2: Hi, good morning. I'm great. How are you?
1: Oh, we're doing super, super good. It's Wednesday, and I know you guys start today here in El Paso. Are you guys, everyone, all the team of Disney and Ice is here now?
2: Yes, we're all here in El Paso, and we're super excited to be part of the show.
1: Oh, my God. So what's up? What's going on? What can people in El Paso expect this whole week? Because I know we're going to have shows Wednesday, Thursday, Friday, Saturday, and Sunday. Can you tell us a little bit about what's going on?
2: Yes, we have 8 shows this week from today till May 10th, which is Sunday. Disney on Ice presents Road Trip Adventures is the most interactive show on Disney on Ice. And this show takes us on a magical road trip where special audience members get to join and ride the Magic Mobile.
1: Oh my God. Everyone's so excited. Coco, so you said it, there's going to be 8 shows. So what is it? Saturday and Sunday? There's going to be 2?
2: Saturday, we're going to have 3 shows, and Sunday, we're going to have 2.
1: 2, okay. And then we still have tickets available, right? Like, where can we get them?
2: Yes, you can get tickets on DisneyOnIce.com, and you can go through the cities and press El Paso, Texas, and we'll be right there.
1: Perfect. Before we let you go, Coco, we want to know a little bit about you. Like, how many years have you been with doing this with Disney and Ice? What's your role on Disney and Ice? Can you talk about that a little bit?
2: Yeah, of course. I portray the role of Mulan on the show, and she's part of the Princess Party segment where all the princesses come out and say or present their culture and see all the audience members in the show. I started skating when I was 4 years old and have been skating since.
1: Okay, man, the 4 years. And how many years?
2: Such a great time.
1: And how many years have you been being part of Disney on Ice?
2: This is actually my first show, first tour, so it's been so great and so fun, and I can't wait to do more shows like this.
1: Oh my God, you'll see people in El Paso will get all excited. It's one of our favorite shows we have here in town, so everyone's ready here in El Paso, and thank you for calling us, and we'll see you there. I don't know what day we're going to be there, but we'll see you one of those 8 shows, and everyone's excited, so thank you very much, Coco. God bless you. And you're going to have so much fun with people here in El Paso and Las Cruces, New Mexico, and Ciudad Juarez, Mexico, okay?
2: Thank you so much for having me, and I'm so glad that you guys are so excited to see us.
1: Yeah, well, thank you very much. Gracias, muchas, muchas gracias. Muchachos, ahí está. 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